But when his drinking and lusting and his hunger for power became known to more and more people, the demands to do something about this

0: gentlemen, this is Billy McCluskey from Palm Springs reporting for NBC Sports of America. 20 seconds to the start of the 31st Formula Race on a hot sunny
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0: what's everybody's here. 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

0: you do when I do my love to you? Do I do? What you do?
1: What you do?
0: When I do my love to you? Do I do? What you do? When I do my love to you? Do I do?
1: Do I do?
0: What you do?
1: What you do?
0: When I do.

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1: Yeah, we got three tickets to the Brand Van concert happening this Monday night at the Pacific Palisades. You can all in if you want to answer a couple of questions. Mainly what is the time?